Goose came to my college campus a few years ago, and they were advertised as a jam band, and I was like, so I didn't go. This album is changing my mind about them. It's called Big Modern. It just came out last month. That was Good Times, End Times by Goose. I'm Erin Fuller, and this is Studio One. I've got some Broken Social Scene up next. Here is Hey Amanda.

0: Won't You Come Out Tonight by Jesse Wells here on Studio One. I'm Erin Fuller. It's another day and another artist who did something to make music more accessible. It's Moby, the man who cannot be defined by genre. Now, I've talked about Radiohead releasing their album In Rainbows with the Pay What You Want process, and Shaky Graves does the same thing every year for Shaky Graves Day. When Moby released his 1999 album, Play, he made it so indie filmmakers and nonprofits could license his music for whatever they wanted to pay. He noticed that a lot of his music wasn't getting radio play or MTV appearances, so he gained exposure by letting these people use it. NPR had him on for a story back in 2008, and they were asking him if they think his music has less value because he's not marketing it with a consistent price. I would think a lot of independent artists and bands here in Iowa City would definitely argue that the music still has value. Every show I go to, there's an ethos that no one is turned away if they can't pay for a ticket. So just having that experience of listening to music and seeing shows live, I think has great value, and you can't really put a price on that. Let me know what you think. Text me at 319-575-9267. I've got Porcelain by Moby coming up. This is Studio One.
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Time the Avenger by the Pretenders here on Studio One. Now, our Summer of Sweepstakes is going on, and we are giving away some VIP tickets to The Head and the Heart, which is July 19th at Valair Ballroom Hall. If you want to enter to win, go to our Instagram at IPR Studio One, find our post for The Head and the Heart, and tag a friend in the comments. You have until tomorrow at noon. Next up, I have Olivia Dean and Sam Fender. Here is Rain Me In.

0: Taking the time to showcase some local artists, that's Janucci Power with Wonder Wheel here on Studio One. I'm Erin Fuller. I've got some Katie Lang up next, a very prominent queer artist. Now, when Lil Nas X and Orville Peck came out as gay country artists, it really wasn't that big of a deal, at least not to me. Maybe some people stopped supporting them, but it was received differently because it's modern day and because of the artists that came before them. When Katie Lang came out as a lesbian in the 90s, it was taken surprisingly well by her label and country radio. She was promoting her 1992 album in an interview with The Advocate, which is a queer magazine, and she took that moment to just casually mention her sexuality. The next year, she solidified it when she was on the cover of Vanity Fair, where she smothered shaving cream all over her face and let Cindy Crawford shave her. Even though it was the 90s and queerness was still a bit taboo, especially with famous musicians, she got more criticism for being vegetarian than being a lesbian. Lang opened that door for so many queer artists to come out, including those in the country genre like Melissa Etheridge. The music industry has changed, and Katie Lang helped pioneer that. I've got the lesbian anthem Constant Craving in just a minute. This is Studio One.
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0: In Your Love by Tyler Childers here on Studio One. He'll be at Casey Center on Wednesday with the band Wednesday. Tony Danner is going to that concert. If you see him, tell him that I say hey. I'm Erin Fuller. I've got some Michigander coming up in just a minute. This is Studio One.
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0: Freaking Out by Michigander off of their upcoming album Over Before You Know It, which drops July 31st. I'm Erin Fuller, and this is Studio One, 94.1 Des Moines and 89.1 Ottumwa. I've got the one-hit wonders Four Non-Blondes after some canned heat. First is John Prine. Here's A Legal Smile.
1: When I woke up this morning, things were looking bad.

Iowa band Kibble with Out on the Weekend. And before that, Four Non Blondes with What's Up, the remix here on Studio One. I'm Erin Fuller. I'm always looking for things that musicians take to the next level. And the frontwoman of Four Non Blondes, Linda Perry, did just that with her own record label and publishing house. Back in 2017, she launched We Are Here, spelled H-E-A-R, with Carrie Brown, a music manager, and they called it an artist empowerment company. They give tons of tools to artists like consultation, recording, management, and they raise money with huge musicians to give back to the community. They held a benefit festival in 2018 for the Woolsey Fire in LA. They raised over $1 million. In 2019, they raised over $3.5 million for the community organized relief effort founded by Sean Penn. It's very driven by an artist-first mentality, which isn't always like a

0: priority for other record labels, so very excited to see what her company will do next. This is Studio One, 94.1 Des Moines and 90.9 Iowa City, Cedar Rapids, and Cedar Falls. I've got some Charles Bradley in just a minute.
1: Did you know there were 17 million songs released last year? Okay, that isn't exactly true. I'm not totally sure about that, but it feels like it, right? With so many places to look for music, it can be overwhelming, but that's where we come in, helping you figure out what's next while not forgetting the music that inspired those 17 million songs, give or take. I'm Raina Duras. 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

Flood, featuring Bon Iver by Dua Soleil, off of their new album Of Earth and Wires, which came out just a few months ago. I'm still absolutely vibing with that record. You can check out my article about it on our website at studio1.org. I'm Erin Fuller. Next up, I've got Zoe Amba. Here is Another Time.

0: It's My Life by Talk Talk here on Studio One, a classic 80s track. I'm Erin Fuller. Coming up, I have Fever by the Black Keys. Now, I was scouring the internet to see where this song was featured. It's on Rock Band 4, but I swear it was on some sort of like sports soccer game on the DS or something. I don't know if you know the answer. If you do, text me at 319-575-9267. I'll play the Black Keys in just a minute.
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0: Anywhere by Rat Boys here on Studio One. We're giving away some VIP packages for the Head and the Heart show on July 19th at Valair Ballroom Hall. It includes tickets to the show, a private pre-show performance, a group photo with the band, and a bunch more. 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You have until tomorrow at noon. Coming up, I have some Noah Kahan.
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Doors by Noah Kahan off of his new album, The Great Divide, here on Studio One, 94.1 Des Moines and 89.1 Ottumwa. I'm Aaron Fuller. I've got a cool story about Passion Pit coming up. I'll play him in just a few minutes. First is Tom Waits with Cold Water.

0: Iowa band Daisy Glue with Higher States off of their self-titled album, which came out earlier this month. Before that, Passion Pit with Take a Walk here on Studio One. Now, the frontman of Passion Pit, Michael Angelakos, did something that helped others alongside himself, which was starting a new company called the Wishart Group. It aims to raise money for mental health causes, and he used his album Tremendous Sea of Love as the first initiative. I was reading on The Mighty that he used the album to, quote, work with and teach artists how to donate their intellectual property and revenue streams to initiatives and groups in need of funding, end quote. Their royalties go towards the science behind treating mental health disorders. Angelakos was diagnosed with bipolar when he was 17 and had a hard time over the past few years with touring and creating music. So once he helped himself and got back to performing, he wanted to break that stigma of mental health, as he was so open with his own. In 2017, they had raised $250 million from major artist, and all of the royalties from his album also went into that total. Super cool stuff coming from him. This is Studio One, 94.1 Des Moines, and everywhere on the Studio One app. I'm Aaron Fuller. I've got some future islands coming up.
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1: Life Keeps Going by Genesis Owusu off of his new album Red Star Woo and the Worldwide Scourge here on Studio One, 94.1 Des Moines and everywhere on the Studio One app. I'm Erin Fuller. Next up is Pigeon, an Afro disco group. We've been loving this track here at Studio One. This is Miami.

0: More Than This by Roxy Music here on Studio One, 94.1 Des Moines and 94.5 Bettendorf Davenport. I'm Erin Fuller. If you were alive back in 2014 and paying attention to pop radio, this next artist might ring a bell. It's George Ezra in just a minute.
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Blame It On Me by George Ezra here on Studio One. I'm Erin Fuller, and I'm wrapping up for the night. I'm going to leave you with some Johnny Cash, God bless him, Wilco, and some Lucy Dacus. Here is Planting Tomatoes on Studio One. Thanks so much for tuning in. Good night!

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And I saw, and behold, a white horse.

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Everybody won't be treated all the same. 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

0: From NPR, it's World Cafe. Hi, I'm Kaleo. Greg Mendez often works alone. I think you can hear and feel that solitude in his music. If you, say, pulled back the curtain on his latest album, Beautyland, probably wouldn't surprise you to see Greg in his West Philly home playing every instrument and wringing a lot of emotion out of his soft-spoken voice. Things of late have been good for Mendez. After going into credit card debt to finance his breakout self-titled album, he got signed to a label, and for the first time in 15 years, he can focus on the music, and just the music. But he still likes to work alone. We'll talk about making Beautyland, and I'll try and peek into his writing process. Our session gets underway with a performance taped here in studio, Sunsick, Greg Mendez on World Cafe.
1: 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They

Welcome back to World Cafe. Thanks again to Greg Mendez. His new album, Beautyland, is available now. 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

0: Courtney Barnett, Avant Gardner, putting the wraps on this edition of The Cafe. Before we go, I want to thank our producers, both Miguel Perez and Kimberly Janad, for their work on all of our sessions, as well as our line producer, Will Loftus, who makes this thing sing. I'm Stephen Kalea. We'll catch you on the next World Cafe from NPR.
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0: From NPR, this is World Cafe. I am Kaleo, and today on the show, payoffs. No setups, just payoffs. For instance, The Payoff from Father John Misty. Waiting for the payoff. I could stall here, but instead I'm going to say new music from Death Cab for Cutie.

0: Want to hear a great song from Devin Gilfillian? I can help. And a live performance from Charlie Crockett.
1: Take a look at me. I'm just a clown. And on my face.
0: We got nothing but good music for you today. Thanks for being here on World Cafe. Let's start with Michael Stipe of REM covering this brilliant song originally written by Joseph Arthur. It's called In the Sun. And it gets us going on the cafe.

0: Rafael Sadiq here on The Cafe. Something Keeps Calling from his album Jimmy Lee, a tribute to his late brother. The Beths with Metal from their record Straight Line was a lie, and that is that for this show. Thanks to our affiliates nationwide who make this show possible. It's a show we produce from WXPN at the University of Pennsylvania in Philadelphia. I'm Stephen Kaleo. We'll talk to you on the next World Cafe from NPR.
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0: For almost two decades, Alex Edkins led the punk and hardcore band Metz. But with his solo project Weird Nightmare, Edkins makes upbeat power pop, reminiscent of The Replacements and Teenage Fan Club. Coming up, we've got a mini concert with Weird Nightmare, playing songs from their new album, Hoopla. It's on the next World Cafe.
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2: Okay, let's get it out of the way. Greg Mendez's voice bears some cosmic resemblance to the late Elliott Smith, and his songs can tug at your heartstrings in ways that are tough to imagine, just like Smith did. And I think this is a great jumping-off point for the Philadelphia singer-songwriter who joins me today.
3: I wanna feel pretty and lay in bed.
2: That's I Wanna Feel Pretty from Mendez's latest album, Beauty Land. As usual for Greg, he played all the instruments and recorded it solo from his home in West Philly. We'll talk about why he prefers working alone.
4: I'm pretty demanding, I think, and I prefer to be demanding of myself than other people. Like, I'm very particular.
2: And after his breakout self-titled album, he got signed to a record label. Has it changed him?
4: I'm still in credit card debt. But yeah, it does feel different for other reasons, yeah.
2: Greg Mendez plays in studio today. I'm Kaleo. This is World Cafe. Starting with KT Tunstall, it's Sudden.

From NPR, it's World Cafe. Hi, I'm Kaleo. Greg Mendez often works alone. I think you can hear and feel that solitude in his music. If you, say, pulled back the curtain on his latest album, Beautyland, probably wouldn't surprise you to see Greg in his West Philly home playing every instrument and wringing a lot of emotion out of his soft-spoken voice. Things of late have been good for Mendez. After going into credit card debt to finance his breakout self-titled album, he got signed to a label, and for the first time in 15 years, he can focus on the music, and just the music. But he still likes to work alone. We'll talk about making Beautyland, and I'll try and peek into his writing process. Our session gets underway with a performance taped here in studio, Sunsick, Greg Mendez on World Cafe.

0: So beautiful. Recorded live here on World Cafe. It's Greg Mendez with performance of Sunsick. Philadelphia songwriter's new album is available now. It is called Beautyland. Greg is my guest today on World Cafe. I'm Kaleo. Thanks so much for being here. How's it going?
1: Pretty good. Yeah, thanks for having me.
0: Yeah, congratulations on the new album. There's a lot we want to get into it with. This is your first record after getting signed to Dead Oceans. And I imagine they probably said, hey, do you want a studio? Do you want a producer to go work on the record that would become Beautyland? But you recorded it at home in West Philly like you did with your last record. Why'd you choose to make it that way?
1: I guess just because I have so much practice doing it like that, that I kind of thought that maybe my skill set might not translate. And also, I like to have a lot of time and like space to, or mental space, and I just felt like that was the way that I could do that the best.
0: Mm-hmm. And so the time is probably, is that the biggest factor why you like working at home?
1: Yeah, kind of. Like, I definitely like not being on somebody's clock, and you know, I mean, in order to make this record, it would have been way over budget if I was like paying studio and producer time, just like for the amount of time that I take to like marinate and stuff and fit, you know, work through things.
0: As a songwriter, you know, who like this album, with just a few exceptions, you're playing every instrument and you wrote every song on the record. Is that something that is also a personal preference, that, you know, I go solo? What do you like about that sort of aspect of the recording process?
1: I guess I've just been doing it for a really long time. And, you know, especially when I started out for like years, it was a very like private endeavor. Like, I wasn't really trying to share it too far. And, you know, they were kind of just things that I would do instead of like, I don't know, binge watching TV or play video games or whatever. I would just do that. So it kind of just was born out of that, just like something that I could do when I was, you know, at home alone. And the reason I kind of keep it like that is because, like, I'm pretty demanding, I think, and I prefer to be demanding of myself than other people. Like, I'm very particular, and I just feel like I would be a nightmare.
0: Like, if play it that way. It, like the level of obsession over like how notes are played, like that sort of demanding.
1: Yeah, that kind of thing, and parts. And also, like, I don't always know what I want until it's there. So it's like, you know, I just know what I don't want until it gets to a point where it is correct. So it's just, you know,
0: that's a lot of process of elimination, because that's from infinity down to this song.
1: Yeah. So, you know, if somebody else is there, it's pretty, probably would be pretty agonizing for them.
0: We're talking with Greg Mendez here on World Cafe. The new album is called Beautyland. The first time I heard the song I Want to Feel Pretty, I cried. So this is a bit of a gamble sitting in the room for the live performances. I would love to hear the inspiration behind this song.
1: Yeah, I was just kind of like sitting on the bed, and I kind of just came up with that chord progression and melody pretty quickly, and the lyrics were pretty quick too, and kind of just like a stream of consciousness. And I feel like the idea was kind of just like somebody spiraling, but I mean, actually, while I was writing it, it didn't have an idea at all, but I feel like what it turned into was kind of this like spiral of feelings and events that, you know, I feel like I've experienced and also witnessed multiple times. Mm-hmm.
0: We'd love to hear it if you're willing to play it.
1: Sure.
0: It's Greg Mendez here on World Cafe.

0: Recorded live, it's Greg Mendez here on World Cafe. The song is Concussion. It's from his new album, Beautyland, which is available now. Greg's my guest. I'm Kaleo. This is World Cafe. You grew up in Jersey and then moved to Philly late teens?
1: Yeah.
0: What interested you about coming to Philly?
1: So I got like a art scholarship to Drexel, which I then failed out of in like a year and a half. But yeah, I stayed here.
0: And you were part of the DIY scene in the aughts and 2010s?
1: Mm-hmm.
0: What was your experience in that scene like?
1: It was really great for the most part. I mean, it was kind of the first time I lived somewhere where like a lot of stuff was happening and a lot of people were just like making music that they believed in. And, you know, there's a lot of like, I mean, there's some like scene politics and stuff for sure. But for the most part, I feel like everyone was just like really supportive of each other and like, you know, what I was doing at the time was kind of like not the thing at the time, like in like West Philly. And like when I first moved here, it was a lot of like folk punk stuff, like Mischief Brew, like that kind of stuff. But I still like, you know, played shows on those bills and everybody was really nice.
0: So you could operate without necessarily being whatever, you know, what was hot, quote unquote, in West Philly at the time.
1: Yeah.
0: Yeah. Your self-titled solo album was the record that brought your work to a larger audience that came out a few years ago. The breakthrough, so to speak. I read that you went into credit card debt to put that record out.
1: Yeah, I mean, I'm always in credit card debt.
0: I was going to say, at that point in your career, was that the only way to make a record?
1: Yeah, pretty much. I mean, like for me at least, yeah.
0: So now that you might be in a slightly different situation with a label support, like does it feel different?
1: Well, I'm still in credit card debt, but, but yeah, it does feel different for other reasons. Yeah.
0: What's the best thing that's come out of this sort of experience? Because I'm not gonna lie, if you know, you don't hear a lot of people who are like doing it for 15 years before their, you know, moment that sort of opens up the audience to a wider group of people. So it's a cool story. It's not something you hear every day.
1: Yeah, I mean, I guess it's

0: or self-titled album. What can you tell us about Maria?
1: Yeah, I guess this song like kind of changed my life, and I thought it was weird, and that everyone would think it was crazy at the time.
0: Well, you don't often hear crackdown in most songs. Those words don't pop up. But do you have any idea or sense of why people resonated with it? What they told you that said, maybe that?
1: I don't know. I think it is pretty kind of just like brutally honest, and also, I don't know, it kind of hides it in like a pop song melody.
0: It's Greg Mendez here on World Cafe.

0: Recorded live in studio, it is Greg Mendez with the performance of Maria. Putting a wrap on this session, thanks so much to Greg Mendez. His latest album, Beautyland, available now. We're back in a minute with more World Cafe.
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2: 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Thanks again to Greg Mendez. His new album, Beautyland, is available now. 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

0: Talk about a great new record that just dropped. New music from Alison Russell featuring Brittany Spencer. The song's called Black Lavender. The new album, In the Hour of Chaos. Her third solo record, out now. For that, Panda Bear with Fairy Lady. And we've got new music from Kurt Vile in just a minute on World Cafe.
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0: Welcome back. It's World Cafe with new music from Philadelphia native Kurt Vile. New record is called Philadelphia's Been Good to Me. And this song is You Don't Know, 'Cause It's My Life.

Amy Mann, choice in the matter here on World Cafe from a great album title, I'm With Stupid, to a band that has taken great pride in not naming their self-titled albums and letting all of the colors do the work. From Weezer's latest self-titled album, The Gold Album, this is We Might As Well Be Strangers, new music on World Cafe.

0: Courtney Barnett, Avant Gardner, putting the wraps on this edition of The Cafe. Before we go, I want to thank our producers, both Miguel Perez and Kimberly Janad, for their work on all of our sessions, as well as our line producer, Will Loftus, who makes this thing sing. I'm Stephen Kalea. We'll catch you on the next World Cafe from NPR.
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from NPR. This is World Cafe. I am Kaleo, and today on the show, payoffs. No setups, just payoffs. For instance, the payoff from Father John Misty. I could stall here, but instead I'm going to say new music from Death Cab for Cutie.

0: to hear a great song from Devin Gilfillian? I can help. And a live performance from Charlie Crockett.
1: Take a look at me. I'm just a clown. And on my face.
0: We got nothing but good music for you today. Thanks for being here on World Cafe. Let's start with Michael Stipe of REM covering this brilliant song originally written by Joseph Arthur. It's called In the Sun, and it gets us going on the cafe.

what it's for. I'm not even sure if there's anyone who's in the sun.

Welcome one, welcome all. I'm Stephen Kaleo. This is World Cafe. Appreciate you being here. And this break has a payoff. It's the song, The Payoff. And rather than set it up, I'm going to pay it off right now. Here's Father John Misty, starting us on World Cafe.

Phoebe Bridgers with Motion Sickness on World Cafe. She just announced a new album coming, her third solo record, Lost Weekend. Here's Death Cab for Cutie, their new album, I Built You a Tower, already out. From it, Punching the Flowers.

0: speak with Ben Gibbard, our Raina Durastit. 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Coming up, two live performances from The Vault on World Cafe.
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0: We're in the vault here on World Cafe for Live from the Archives, pulling out live performances from bands and artists who have visited over the years, and a perennial World Cafe favorite, someone who is on one of our very first episodes back in 1991. Here is Joan Armatrading with Everyday Boy.

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Sometimes I don't know where the jokes with his prolific nature, like where that line begins and ends, because he knows he's the hardest working man in Americana. 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

0: Canada has never put a musician on any of their currency, but if they were to do it, they would probably go with Gord Downie first. Of the Tragically Hip, it's ahead by a century from Trouble at the Hen House. We got new music from Devin Gilfillian, less than a minute away. Oh, it's a minute away, if that's okay with you, when we get back to World Cafe.
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0: Welcome back to World Cafe with new music from Devin Gilfillian, as promised from his latest album, Time Will Tell. This is Black Dog Rabbit Hole.

0: Rafael Siddiq here on The Cafe. Something Keeps Calling from his album Jimmy Lee, a tribute to his late brother. The Beths with Metal from their record Straight Line Was a Lie, and that is that for this show. Thanks to our affiliates nationwide who make this show possible. It's a show we produce from WXPN at the University of Pennsylvania in Philadelphia. I'm Stephen Kalea. We'll talk to you on the next World Cafe from NPR.
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0: For almost two decades, Alex Edkins led the punk and hardcore band Metz. But with his solo project Weird Nightmare, Edkins makes upbeat power pop, reminiscent of The Replacements and Teenage Fan Club. Coming up, we've got a mini concert with Weird Nightmare playing songs from their new album, Hoopla. It's on the next World Cafe.
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Fine Young Cannibals. Before that was Broken Horses by Brandi Carlile. I did not know Brandi Carlile grew up around Seattle, Washington. I did not know that until I was at the Seattle airport recently, and there's a pre-recorded message from Brandi Carlile that plays welcoming you to Seattle and encouraging you to support all of the artists that live there. So, learn something new at the airport. I'm Tressa Glass. You're tuned into Studio One. I've got some jams from The Beatles, Tears for Fears, Modest Mouse, all on the way. Right now, it's the latest from Blonde Shell, who I am very obsessed with lately. I've been going back through her catalog and listening to everything. This is Heart Has to Work So Hard.

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Ocean Breathes Salty by Modest Mouse. Before that, we heard Shout by Tears for Fears, a classic. Hey, I'm Tressa Glass. 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I've got Hole on the way. It's a song called Doll Parts. Widely speculated, this is about the one Kurt Cobain. I've also got Weezer, a classic Weezer track, on the way. Right now, it's B.B. Stockwell, When You Know.

0: My Name is Jonas. That's off Weezer's Blue album, their debut from 1994. Before that, we heard Doll Parts by Hole. And speaking of Weezer, if you have not yet seen the incredible SNL sketch about Weezer starring Matt Damon and Leslie Jones, please go watch it. It is the most niche, hilarious sketch maybe SNL has ever done. I'm Tressa Glass. Coming up on Studio One is Big Thief. They are coming to town as well. They're going to be at Valair Ballroom on August 17th. And Adrienne Lenker is a beast at guitar. I can't wait to see her shred it in person. Next up, though, it's Iowa's very own Crash with Current Mood. Stick around.
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0: In the Middle by Mount Joy featuring Gigi Perez. Before that, we heard Words by Big Thief. You can catch them at Valair Ballroom here in Des Moines on August 17th. I'm Tressa Glass. Coming up on Studio One, it's a track that I did not realize until recently. Marvin Gaye was one of the co-writers on it. Still regarded by many as one of the best civil rights anthems we have. Definitely a groovy one. Dancing in the Street by Martha and the Vandellas is headed your way.
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Burning Out by the Linda Lindas. Before that, a Detroit classic, Dancing in the Street by Martha and the Vandellas. I'm Tressa Glass. You're tuned into Studio One. Little Feat and Beck are both headed your way. But right now, my queen, the one and only Kacey Musgraves. This track is off her latest album, It's Dry Spell.

0: Ride Lonesome. That's the latest from Beck here on Studio One. I'm your host, Tressa Glass. In case you missed it, the Head and the Heart are going to be at Valair Ballroom this weekend on Sunday, July 19th. And guess what? Studio One has some VIP tickets we'd love to give to some listeners. We've got two sets of this package, so you got pretty good odds of winning it. So enter before noon today. Don't miss out. So to win, you go to Studio One on Instagram. Our handle is IPR Studio One. Tag a friend. That's it. There's no purchase necessary to enter. And here's what you get. You get two VIP tickets to the show, access to a private pre-show performance with the Head and the Heart, a group photo opportunity with the Head and the Heart, a VIP exclusive merch pack, and a commemorative laminate. I'm not exactly sure what that means, but sounds cool. Again, IPR Studio One on Instagram. Tag a friend before noon today, my friends. The Watson twins are headed your way next.
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And It's Still All Right by Nathaniel Rateliff. Before that was Holler by the Watson Twins. Listen, I don't want to make you super jealous, but back in 2019, I was in Nashville visiting, and I saw Jenny Lewis was performing at the Ryman Auditorium, the historic venue, and the Watson Twins opened up for her along with the Cactus Blossoms. It was awesome, I must say. I'm Tressa Glass here on Studio One. I've got new Sylvan Esso on the way. It's very cool, very punk rock. Right now, it's the latest from Goose, a total jam. The music video is super cute, too, if you want to check that out. This is Good Times, End Times by Goose.

0: These Are Days by 10,000 Maniacs. Before that, we heard the latest from Sylvan Esso called Hot Slob. Hey, I'm Tressa Glass. This is Studio One, 94.1 FM Des Moines. One of my favorite artists of all time is next. They take me right back to my dreamy indie college years. Washed Out is headed your way.
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0: Shy Girl by Hote and Freddie on Studio One. Before that, we heard Massive Attack, Unfinished Sympathy. I'm Tressa Glass. I've got Wolf Parade coming up in the next 10-15 minutes or so. It's so funny. This song had a whole resurgence thanks to the show Heated Rivalry, and it was everywhere during Pride Month. I am obsessed with it. I love that for them. Biba Doobie's latest is headed your way next. We're going to hear Sun Has Set after a very quick break.
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The latest from Biba Doobie called Sun Has Set here on Studio One. I'm Tressa Glass. I've got Wolf Parade headed your way in a few minutes. I'll Believe in Anything. It was everywhere during Pride Month this year, thanks to the show Heated Rivalry. Right now, the Beths, You Wouldn't Like Me. I've

0: That's local music from The Finesse called Black Coffee. Before that was I'll Believe in Anything by Wolf Parade. I'm Tressa Glass here on Studio One. Tom Tom Club is on the way.
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1: Life Keeps Going by Genesis Owusu. That's off his latest album. We heard Kiss Them For Me by Susie and the Banshees. Before that, a classic. I'm Tressa Glass. Babe Rainbow is on now. This is Waterfall on Studio One.

0: Black Coffee in Bed by Squeeze on Studio One. I'm Tressa Glass. I've got the new Phoebe Bridgers single headed your way in a few. It's called Lost Boys. When she announced she was dropping a new single, it was the closest thing to an emergency we faced at Studio One. It was like, nobody panic. Everyone remain calm. There is a new Phoebe single on the way. The production credits on this track is kind of a who's who. We've got Jack Antonoff on a production role, Alex G on production slash drums slash voice memo. We have her boy genius colleagues, Lucy Dacus and Julian Baker on vocals. And one that I was kind of surprised by, Chris Teeley, my boy from the Punch Brothers, is on mandolin on this track. How cool is that? We're going to listen to that in a few. Joe Cocker is headed your way.
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0: Anywhere by Rat Boys. They're coming to town with Jesse Wells at August 19th at Valier Ballroom. Before that was the latest from U2 called Street of Dreams. I'm Tressa Glass. Thanks for hanging out with me here on Studio One. I'm handing things over to Cece Mitchell. Ramones are headed your way next with my favorite song of theirs. Stick around.
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The Beastie Boys' Mike D's debut solo record comes out on August 28th. You were hearing the lead single here on Studio One for a while. Now we've got a new single from Mike D. That was What We Got. And the Ramones got us started off with a track you probably recognized. I relate to it so often. It was I Wanna Be Sedated. I'm Cece Mitchell, and you're listening to Studio One, 94.1 Des Moines, 88.9 Mitchellville, and everywhere on the Studio One app. I'm here with you until 3 today. We are in the final hour of our Head in the Heart VIP tickets giveaway. Part of the Studio One Summer of Sweepstakes, we are giving away 2 tickets to the Head in the Heart, which gives you tickets to the show, access to a private pre-show performance with the band, a group photo opportunity with the band, 1 VIP exclusive merch pack, and 1 commemorative laminate. A really good deal for a giveaway where no purchase is necessary to enter. All you have to do is head to our Instagram page at IPR Studio One, find our Head in the Heart VIP ticket giveaway post, tag a friend in the comments, and that's it. Best of luck to you. That giveaway ends at noon, though, so you're going to want to do that right now at IPR Studio One on Instagram. Now let's head on down to Houston, Texas with Blessing Jolie.

0: Jesse Wells dropped his sixth studio album, Masks Off, last month. Studio One's going to be co-presenting his show at Valair Ballroom in West Des Moines on Wednesday, August 19th. I am so excited for that one. We just heard new music from Jesse Wells, Won't You Come Out Tonight. Right after the title track to the hit 2010 record from Arcade Fire, that was The Suburbs. New music from Grace Potter and Devin Gilfillian is up in the next 15 minutes or so. I'm Cece Mitchell, and you're listening to Studio One, 94.1 Des Moines, 88.9 Mitchellville.
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You might have recognized that one as the theme song to Rush Limbaugh's radio show back in the day, which is kind of a surprising choice for Rush, considering the very opposing views that the band members had. It was My City Was Gone by the Pretenders here on Studio One, right after Hoodoo Gurus brought us Bittersweet. You're tuned to Studio One on IPR, 94.1 Des Moines, 88.9 Mitchellville. I'm Cece Mitchell, here with you until 3. Now let's hear the latest from Grace Potter. When I'm

0: That was not the Sad Dog commercial song, rather Possession by Sarah McLachlan here on Studio One. Nashville's Devin Gilfillian before that with one from his brand new third record, Time Will Tell. We heard Black Dog, Rabbit Hole. We'll hear from Des Moines' own Mira Prosperi here before the end of the hour. I'm Cece Mitchell, and this is Studio One.
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0: Tony Danier tells the story way better than I do, but apparently in the 90s, Charlie Sheen was under the influence of some things, and he was watching a very realistic Japanese horror film, and he called up the FBI because the effects were so realistic they had to be true. That was Charlie Sheen Reaches Out to the Feds, the latest from the Mountain Goats here on Studio One. I'm Cece Mitchell. We'll hear throwbacks from Blondie and Franz Ferdinand here in the first part of the Noon Hour.
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former NPR Tiny Desk Contest winners Tank and the Bangas with one from their latest The Last Balloon record, the final installation in their Balloon album trilogy. We heard the track Move here on Studio One. I'm Cece Mitchell. Speaking of the NPR Tiny Desk Contest, unfortunately an Iowa artist did not win this year, but there were a lot of great entries that we got to see here at Studio One. You can read Lucius Fahm's list of his favorites on studio1.org. 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This is Laser Ray on Studio One.

0: Ames Band Conrad with Fear Clearing here on Studio One. And you probably recognize the one before that. It was Take Me Out, the hit track from Scottish band Franz Ferdinand. We'll hear new music from Pokey LaFarge and Olivia Rodrigo here in the next 10 minutes. I realize those are wildly different artists, but both good new songs. I'm Cece Mitchell, and you're tuned to Studio One on IPR.
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Pokey Lafarge is headed to Woolies here in Des Moines on Sunday, September 13th. Should be a really good show. He's got his blend of jazz and bluegrass and country going on. We just heard his new single, The Thing, here on Studio One. Right after Pearl Jam brought us Alive, and the Easy Beats got us started off with a track that really describes my mood today on this hump day. It was Friday on My Mind. I'm Cece Mitchell, and you're tuned to Studio One, 94.1 Des Moines, 88.9 Mitchellville, and everywhere on your smart speaker. I am obsessed with the new Olivia Rodrigo album. I must admit, I think it is brilliant. And I think it's absolutely wild that she invented her own new font for the album. And you could even use it on your Instagram stories now. I've been seeing merch around at Target using that font, and it is pretty cool. I am definitely on that bandwagon. Let's hear one new one from Olivia Rodrigo. This is The Cure on Studio One. Oh,

0: There's been a bajillion covers of that Nina Simone track, but that's one of my favorites. Don't Let Me Be Misunderstood, done by Elvis Costello, here on Studio One. I'm Cece Mitchell. Speaking of my favorites, we'll hear from Cage the Elephant and Leanne LaHavas here before the end of the hour.
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0: That was In the Middle of It, the latest from His Golden Messenger. You're tuned to Studio One, 94.1 Des Moines, 88.9 Mitchellville. I'm Cece Mitchell. We'll hear new music from Interpol and Kevin Morby here in the first part of the 1 o'clock hour.
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Interpol's new album comes out on August 28th. It's going to be called This Mirror Weighs a Ton. We just heard the new single See Out Loud. And none other than the Rolling Stones got us started off. Their 25th studio album, Foreign Tongues, just dropped this past Friday. We heard a track that takes us back to 1970, though, You Gotta Move. I'm CeCe Mitchell, and this is Studio One, 94.1 Des Moines, 88.9 Mitchellville. I'm here with you until 3 today. One of my favorite Mission Creek Festival memories was definitely when Kevin Morby played and he shouted out his parents in the crowd who had driven up from his native Kansas City, and they ended up being seated right in front of me. I got to talk to them and I was so excited because I love Kevin Morby. Let's hear his latest 100,000 on Studio One. Pretty.

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0: I got to see them open for Shaky Graves and Dr. Dog at the Rust Belt in East Moline something like 7 years ago now. And I still remember it like yesterday because it was an amazing opening set. Caroline Rose with their latest Yip Yip Yow. Alabama Shakes before that, whom I have never seen live, but I have seen Brittany Howard solo before during their hiatus, and that was a great show. Now that they're back together, I'm sure I will see them together sometime soon. We heard their 2012 track, Hold On. We'll hear from recent Vibrant Music Hall act Rainbowkin Surprise and upcoming Valair Ballroom act Houndmouth here in the next 10 minutes. 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I'm Cece Mitchell.
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Australia's Midnight Oil with Blue Sky Mine here on Studio One. Right after last week's Vibrant Musical Act, Rainbow Kitten Surprise brought us Hyde. Rainbow Kitten Surprise's show, I've heard, was really good. I wasn't able to make it, but Studio One did co-present that show. 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I'm Cece Mitchell. I'm here with you until 3 today. Speaking of our co-presents, Houndmouth is headed to Valair Ballroom in West Des Moines on Friday, July 24th. It should be an amazing time. Let's hear their latest Tiger Blood on Studio One. Come on.

0: That song somehow turns 31 years old this year. It's from Radiohead's sophomore record, The Bends, Fake Plastic Trees. Noah Kahan before that with one from this year's The Great Divide album. I wrote a glowing review of it for Studio1.org. We heard the single Doors. We'll hear from Des Moines' own Mr. Softheart here before the end of the hour. I'm Cece Mitchell, and you're tuned to Studio One on Iowa Public Radio, 94.1 Des Moines, 88.9 Mitchellville.
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0: Black Dress, new music from Luxembourgish artist Francis of Delirium here on Studio One. I just really wanted to use the word Luxembourgish. I think that is a hilarious name for a resident of a country. Anyways, we will hear collabs between Peter Tosh and Mick Jagger and Dua Saleh and Bon Iver here in the 2 o'clock hour before Tony Daynor takes over at 3. 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I'm Cece Mitchell.
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Australia's Julia Jacklin has her fourth studio album, The Gem, coming out on September 25th. I saw her open for Mitski in Chicago a few years ago now. That was an amazing set. We just heard her new single, Get Away From Me. I think I'll love you soon. I'm Cece Mitchell, and you're tuned to Studio One, 94.1 Des Moines, 88.9 Mitchellville. I'm here with you until 3 today. Black Pumas also played here in Des Moines a few years ago. My partner went, and he got a Black Pumas sweatshirt that he wears constantly. Let's hear their Black Moon Rising on Studio One.

0: That was Problems by Iowa native Bonnie. The Boss, Bruce Springsteen, before that, brought us Cadillac Ranch. And Peter Tosh and Mick Jagger got us started off with their 1978 collab, You Gotta Walk and Don't Look Back. We'll hear the new collab between Weezer and Wednesday here in about 10 minutes. I'm Cece Mitchell, and this is Studio One.
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0: Weezer's new album comes out on August 21st. It's going to be their gold album. I feel like they're going to run out of colors one of these days. We just heard their new single, We Might As Well Be Strangers, featuring the band that's opening for Tyler Childers at the Casey Center tonight, Wednesday. The Flaming Lips before that brought us She Don't Use Jelly, and Joni Mitchell, no relation, got us started off with Woodstock. I'm Cece Mitchell, and you're tuned to Studio One, 94.1 Des Moines, 88.9 Mitchellville. 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

0: One of the most iconic music videos of all time and the very first viral video from the internet. Here It Goes Again by OK Go here on Studio One. I'm Cece Mitchell. We'll hear the latest from Michigander and the Black Keys before Tony Daynor takes the wheel at 3.
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0: You Got to Lose, the Black Keys covering Ike Turner here on Studio One. I'm Cece Mitchell. I'll be back again tomorrow from 11 to 3. Tony Daner's going to DJ next.
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That's the newest from the band Slow Pulp, who are originally from Madison, Wisconsin. Staying in the Midwest, they're in Chicago now. Their new record will be here in September called Melody. That was Better Man, Slow Pulp on Studio One. I'm Tony Daner. Coming up on this Wednesday afternoon, Sam Fender along with Olivia Dean. Here's the Beths, Till My Heart Stops.

0: Rein Me In originally appeared on Sam Fender's album People Watching, but that there is the version that has really taken off. Olivia Dean appearing in a duet version of Rein Me In. It's gone viral, and it's on the deluxe edition of People Watching. I'm Tony Daner. In just a few minutes, we're going to talk about how you can win two VIP tickets to see The Head and the Heart at the Valair Ballroom Sunday night. We're also going to hear one from the new album by Jack White and the latest from Father John Misty.
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U2 have released a couple of surprise EPs this year, and they've got a new record coming later in 2026 to commemorate 50 years together as a band. We went back to Achtung Baby, which came out when I was in high school, for that one, even better than The Real Thing. I'm Tony Daner. It's Studio One, 94.1 FM in Des Moines, online, studio1.org. Tonight at 10 o'clock is the deadline to enter our sweepstakes to win two VIP tickets to see The Head and the Heart on Sunday night at the Valor Ballroom in West Des Moines. No purchase necessary. Go over to Instagram, look for the Head and the Heart VIP giveaway post, tag a friend in the comments, and you're all set. Again, do it before 10 o'clock tonight. Lord Huron also going to be

in the area on Sunday night. They're playing Vibrant Music Hall. We'll hear them this hour along with the Des Moines band Ramona and the Sometimes. And Jack White right after Father John Misty. It's The Payoff.

0: The Fabulous Thunderbirds with Jimmy Vaughn, brother of Stevie Ray, on the guitar. Stevie Ray Vaughn always said Jimmy was his favorite guitar player of all time. We also heard Jack White from the new album Frozen Charlotte. It's out now. That was Dollar Bill. You can read Anthony Skenga's review over at Studio1.org. I'm Tony Daner. We have Maya Hawke coming up, who you might know from Stranger Things. We're going to hear a song from her newest album. We'll also hear Joseph and Lord Huron.
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0: That's Maya Hawke and Green Dragon on Studio One. Maya Hawke, the daughter of Ethan Hawke and Uma Thurman. She was also on the show Stranger Things. We heard Joseph, that was White Flag, and Lord Huron, Not Dead Yet. Lord Huron playing at Vibrant Music Hall Sunday night. I'm Tony Daner, Lucy Dacus, and Wolf Alice are coming up.
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Planting Tomatoes, the new one from Lucy Dacus, who also sings backing vocals on the new single by Phoebe Bridgers, her dear friend from Boy Genius. I'm Tony Daner. It's Studio One. Coming up here in the 4 o'clock hour, we have Muna, who are going to be at Hinterland in just a few weeks. We're also going to hear Chad Elliott and the Redemptions and the Clash right after Wolf Alice, Don't Delete the Kisses.

0: Chad Elliott is a longtime singer-songwriter based right here in Iowa, and he's having a moment right now with Weary Ramblers, the duo he leads with Catherine Sivering Fox. They won the International Blues Challenge this year. The song we just heard, Cadillac Problems, Buick Times, is from Chad Elliott's album Rest Heavy, recorded at the legendary Sun Studios with his band The Redemptions. And we heard The Decemberists, it was Down by the Water. I'm Tony Daner. Muna and Death Cab for Cutie are coming up.
1: Did you know there were 17 million songs released last year? Okay, that isn't exactly true. I'm not totally sure about that, but it feels like it, right? With so many places to look for music, it can be overwhelming, but that's where we come in, helping you figure out what's next while not forgetting the music that inspired those 17 million songs, give or take. I'm Raina Duras. 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

time for lunch. Bum-da-dum-de-dum. When the sun beats down and I lie

Death Cab for Cutie are coming to Western Iowa. They're going to be playing at Harrah's in Council Bluffs. July 26th, that is a Sunday night. I can't go, so please someone try to go in my place. Punching the Flowers right there from Death Cab's newest album, I Built You a Tower. I'm Tony Daner. There is another show happening this Sunday that you should probably know about. It's The Head and the Heart playing at the Valair Ballroom. Again, that's Sunday night, the 19th, and we are giving away a pair of VIP tickets. It's the Studio One Summer of Sweepstakes trucking right along. Someone is going to win a pair of VIP tickets along with access to a pre-show performance. There's a photo opportunity included, a merch pack, and most importantly, one of those really cool laminates that says VIP on it. No purchase necessary to enter this sweepstakes. Just go over to IPR Studio One's Instagram, look for that post, and tag a friend. That is all you have to do. Do it before 10 o'clock tonight. Coming up on Studio One, Vince Staples. We're also going to hear a new one from Blondshell, and here's Muna.

0: Echo and the Bunnymen coming right after Muna, who will be playing Hinterland in just a few weeks for the second time. That was East Side Girls. I'm Tony Daner, Vince Staples, and Blanchell coming up.
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2: 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Robert Plant playing Waterworks Park? 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

outside, wearing suffering like a silk garment, or a spot of blue ink, looking for light and finding a hole where there shouldn't be one. 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Truth is, I'm still learning to be open about.

0: Genesis Owusu and Stampede, coming right after Vince Staples from his new album Cry Baby. It was White Flag. I'm Tony Daner. We have Future Islands coming up and a new one from Yard Act.
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That's a new one from the band Yard Act on Studio One. I really like that song, New Beginnings, because it starts off kind of sounding a little weird, little different, and then by the end, it sounds like something they'd be singing at a World Cup game. Yard Act on Studio One. I'm Tony Daner. Coming up here in the 5 o'clock hour on Wednesday, we have Mount Joy and Gigi Perez. Also a new one from one of my favorites, Jim James of My Morning Jacket. He has a new solo record on the way. Future Islands are celebrating 20 years as a band. They have a new collection of rare tracks out now and a couple of new songs, including this one, Find Love.

0: Mountjoy and Gigi Perez are two great artists who really bring out the best in each other on that song In the Middle. It's from Mountjoy's album Hope We Have Fun. I'm Tony Daner. We have new music from Sylvanesso and Jim James to check out on Studio One, and we're going to talk about how you can win two VIP tickets to see The Head and the Heart Sunday night.
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Crush With Eyeliner from REM off of the album Monster, which was not controversial is not the word. It was a little divisive when it came out, not what folks were expecting from REM in 1994. I'm Tony Daner. It's Studio One. You can hear us at 94.1 FM in Des Moines or online at studioone.org. We have some great music on the way from Sylvan Esso, kind of sounding different on their new single. We'll also hear the Des Moines band The They's and The Them's. And speaking of Des Moines, West Des Moines, that is, the Head and the Heart will be there Sunday night playing at the Valair Ballroom. And Studio One wants to send you and a friend VIP style. We are giving away two VIP tickets. It's actually a whole package that includes access to a pre-show performance, also possibly a photo opportunity with a band, a VIP merch package, one of those plastic lanyards. So cool. No purchase necessary to enter this sweepstakes, but do it before 10 o'clock tonight. Just go over to Instagram, look for the new Head in the Heart giveaway post under our account. We're at IPR Studio One. Tag a friend in the comments, and you're all set. Again, this sweepstakes ends at 10 o'clock tonight. Jim James of My Morning Jacket has a new solo record on the way. It's called Wowed Out. Here's Come Again.

0: Toots and the Maytals right after Sylvanesso. That's their new one, Hot Slob. I'm Tony Daner. We have the Lemon Twigs and the Des Moines band The Theys and The Thems coming up.
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0: the Lemon Twigs and the title track from their new album, Look For Your Mind. You heard it on Studio One. I'm Tony Daner. We have Alt-J and Beck coming up.
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That's Beck and Ride Lonesome on Studio One. There's still no word of a new Beck album, but there is a new version of Ride Lonesome. It's a duet with Sierra Farrell, who has been at Hinterland a couple of times. She's become one of our favorites here at Studio One. I'm Tony Daner. Always great to hang with you on Wednesdays. I'm around for another hour before Aaron Fuller takes over at 7 o'clock. We have Noah Kahn on the way, also from Des Moines, the host country, who will be releasing new music soon, and The Verve right after this one from Depeche Mode.

0: Our good friends, the Host Country from Des Moines, released their album Strike Gently in March of 2020. Not great timing for them, but it is a great record. Fires in Montana, the song, the Host Country are releasing new music soon. I'm Tony Daner. Elizabeth Moen is another longtime friend of ours here at Studio One. She's in Chicago now. We're going to hear her newest single in a few minutes, along with a new one from Dinosaur Jr.
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New music from Dinosaur Jr. on Studio One. That doesn't sound like much has changed with them. That is okay with me. I'm going to bet you're okay with it too. Several Got Away, the song, Dinosaur Jr.'s new album, They're Near, coming at the end of August. I'm Tony Daner. It's Studio One, and the Studio One Summer of Sweepstakes just keeps trucking along. Tonight at 10 o'clock is your last chance to enter our latest. We are giving away two VIP tickets to the Head and the Heart Sunday night at the Valair Ballroom in West Des Moines. Two VIP tickets, a chance to see the band perform before the show, a photo opportunity, one of those cool laminates that you get to wear around your neck. It's such a great deal. Summer concert tickets are expensive. Let us help out with that expense. Just head over to Instagram. We are at IPR Studio One. Look for this Head in the Heart VIP giveaway post. Tag a friend in the comments and you're all set. No purchase necessary. Do it before 10 o'clock tonight. Biba Doobie coming up. She'll be at Hinterland in just a few weeks. And here's Elizabeth Moen.

0: A Town Called Malice from The Jam, coming right after Iowa native Elizabeth Moen, who's been in Chicago for a few years now. That was her new one, Renaissance Man. I'm Tony Daner, Sharon Van Etten, and The Attachment Theory coming up, and we'll hear the latest from Biba Doobie.
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One of my all-time favorites right there, Ben Harper, the title track from his album Fight for Your Mind. I'm Tony Daynor. Thanks for hanging out here on Wednesday. I've got time for a few more before I hand it off to Aaron Fuller at 7 o'clock, and then I'll be back tomorrow afternoon. The new album from Biba Doobie is going to be here in September. We're probably going to hear most or all of the songs at Hinterland in just a few weeks. Here's Biba Doobie, Sun Has Set.

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